0: the name of the Lord is your strong tower.
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1: Mumbo.
2: I'm coming.
1: Yeah, girl. What between you go?
2: They've put his head and put another head.
1: No, you
2: physically, how does it behave? You want them to bear children.
1: Say,
2: do you believe that God can restore their
1: number
2: power?
1: One. That's what no coco.
2: The head in cocoa.
1: That cocoa won here.
2: Cocoa tree.
1: Cocoa tree. Ele.
2: We want to restore back his head. He's not all fighting.
1: He's not all battle you can fight.
2: The battle

0: way that we get to talk to you.
1: All right, so it's a wakey wakey segment of the K Breakfast Show. So we're springing right into business right about now. Precisely 5 minutes past the hour, 6 a.m. on our clock. So we head right to open the phone lines. My name is Benjamin Cattery, the son of the slick, the black James Bond, the wickedest man on
0: radio. It's a Wednesday morning, and I know sometimes when it gets to the tail end of the week or the middle of the week, it gets to be a bit heavy. It's heavy for you to keep pushing through, but I'll tell you something. As long as you have life, you have hope. As long as you have breath in your lungs, you can always keep striving. You can always wake up and keep pushing. You always have another chance when you have life, okay? And sad things happen, but then the most important thing is that

0: to the tail end of the week or the middle of the week, it gets to be a bit heavy. It's heavy for you to keep pushing through. But I'll tell you something. As long as you have life, you have hope. As long as you have breath in your lungs, you can always keep striving. You can always wake up and keep pushing. You always have another chance when you have life, okay? And sad things happen, but then the most important thing is that...
1: What to select about God this morning that made me to see another bright new day. I say, Baba God, you do well. I celebrate my wife, my lovely wife. I celebrate my lovely daughter, Omoye Imaridon, winners Imaridon. I have a management of a UFA family. I say God will continue to protect them in Jesus' name. Amen. I have to do another remark again. I say, when there is life, there must be hope. May everybody keep on. Believe on God, God must do it for us one day. I celebrate to God and his family. I celebrate Obina from Tobahi, Jennifer from Lucky Way. I celebrate Imaya Magbe Abraham. Don't tell me we don't hear from that guy. No. Then I found out to I celebrate our car worldwide from Unibank. I celebrate Lucky Ozegbe from

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I celebrate Ugogo and his family. I celebrate Obina from Kobahi, Jennifer from Lucky Way. I celebrate Imaya Magbe Abraham. Don't tell me we don't hear from that guy. No. Then I found out to I celebrate our car worldwide from Unibank. I celebrate Lucky Ozegbe from

my siblings and the Benedictus home and away. Special regards to Obinna, Sebe, Brobe, Worldwide, Sister Mary from Ewotupu, Jennifer Princess, Biggie Waya Waya, Victor Greg, who is his own mother, from Igosa, Austin Igwe, Edith Nadi, Blessing, Asikome, Omo Yogbeide, Elder Awakawa, Worldwide, Federal from Idomina, and other wakey wakey callers out there, Obaga Tope, Ise, Comrade Gift, Sosa, Igwinidu, aka SA Love. And we also have this one. Good morning, Benin City. Don't let people know your plans. Let them think you are boiling water when you are cooking rice.

fly, eh? Don't fly, oh. Before you know, the child is eating something and the child is now part of the aviation industry. Hallelujah. They need no navigation equipment. Learn to talk right. Use your words to your own advantage. Use your words

man, you people will now be criticizing her. So what are you feeling like? Say because better person come meet you. Because we be like this. You don't feel big, Abby. Because your man ain't fine past our own. So intentionally look for friends. You like that lady? As a lady, you go to her and says, can we be friends? But pray about it because all that glitters is not gold. You see that? Hallelujah. I went to South Africa. I used a particular product. And I noticed that the people that got close to me in South Africa, they all use the same product now. Because friendship is influence. There are many girls who would have never gone to nightclubs, but they went to a friend's house one day and said, oh, let's go now. At least you're in our city. Let's go and see the club. And you go there and you now see Jamendra, whoever it is, and he comes to you and he's rattling you out for it. I say, I don't do such things. Come on, girl. Come and dance. Now you're dancing in nightclubs. You in your life, it wasn't in your dreams. The company you took can be a snare to your soul. That's Proverbs 22, verse 25. The company can be a snare to your soul. A snare to your soul. A snare. Something I learned from the Lord. You are becoming like your friends. And your friends are becoming like you. To change your current outcomes, you may need to change your friends. You need friends who are favored and blessed around. That means around you. Naturally, you will attract people towards you who have the same problems or challenges. It will reinforce your problems. Find new friends. Friends who will lift you. This girl is my best friend. Really? Yes. She has been raped 5 times. What about you? 4. If you don't leave her, the 5th one is coming. Because you keep on taking to the wrong places where you meet bad guys. There's some friends intentionally you call, you say, adulge. Because of the fact that you know that if you follow them, they will ruin your life. Hallelujah. Are you all there? All right, look at 1 Corinthians 15:33. Give it to me in the NLT. It says, don't be fooled by those who say such a bad company corrupts good character. The friends with the friends of character. NIV, please. NIV. Don't be misled. Bad company corrupts good character. All right. Number 9, sin. We've learned that friends can hinder us, but living an immoral life can also be a hindrance. Because a man that wants to marry is looking for a wife material and not a doll. When the Bible calls a woman a doll, it means that almost anyone can sleep with her. Because of a doll. It says, living an immoral lifestyle can hinder you from experiencing marital settlement. Proverbs 28 verse 13. It says, people who conceal their sins do not prosper, but if they confess and turn from them, they will receive mercy. See? It says, whoso covereth his sins shall not prosper. But if he confesses and forsakes them, they will have mercy. King James. So, it's so important that as an individual, you don't just keep living your immoral lifestyle and think that's where you're going to get a man. You might get pregnant that way. You see all that bought. Really? You're not an abortionist. Abortion is murder. And how many times did you murder your own seed before you get to the point where you need a seed? There are many people in marriage right now that need a seed. They've already killed their seeds. But God is a God of second chances. Amen? So, what I would advise you, stay away from that lifestyle. Now, let me give you a reason never to abort a child. Watch this. Now, you shouldn't fornicate. But this is for someone that maybe is pregnant right now. For every child that is conceived, there's a purpose. Every child. Now, if the child is aborted, it's the termination of a destiny. That's one. Two, blood is in your hands. Because the baby by the 14th day already has a heart. It's not fully formed yet. And don't forget, the baby is a spirit. God is forming the body from your body with a spirit.

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Job 10 verse 11. 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Notice, who was clothed? The spirit. Thou hast clothed me with skin and flesh, and thou hast fenced me with bones and sinews. Verse 12. Thou hast granted me life and favor, and thy physician hath preserved my spirit. It is a spirit that is fenced. Now let me give the big one. Now you repent of it, God will forgive you. But when you get to heaven, there will be children that will welcome you. A woman went to heaven. She had an encounter in heaven, and God took her, the Lord Jesus took her to where children were. And there were two boys that

Now let me give the big one. Now you repent of it, God will forgive you. But when you get to heaven, there'll be children that will welcome you. A woman went to heaven. She had an encounter in heaven, and God took her, the Lord Jesus took her to where children were. And there were two boys that were

0: The big one. Now you repent of it, God will forgive you. But when you get to heaven, there'll be children that will welcome you. A woman went to heaven. She had an encounter in heaven, and God took her, the Lord Jesus took her to where children were. And there were two boys that were...
1: 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You can call these numbers for inquiries. 0816-187-5221 or 0806-238-8861. That's 0816-187-5221 or 0806-238-8861. God bless you.
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3: 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First ahead. Edo Security Squad arrest 12 suspected cultists in fresh raid around Benin City. APC appeal panel receives 19 petitions over Rivers Assembly primaries. Cleric tells court he warned coup plotters against their plans when they reached out for prayers. In business, Dangote targets $50 billion refinery valuation ahead of listing. And in sports, Nigeria to host CAF General Assembly and awards ceremony. Details of this and more after this break. I am Benjamin Kadiri.

0: Now the news in detail. Governor Mondo Babalo said Edo State is on track to becoming a modern city before the end of his administration's first term. The governor said this on Tuesday and a road control project across the state.
1: This is Adesua, the flyover here.

0: A lot has been done. We have achieved so much. We are believing that by the grace of God.
1: Fly over an Russian crow project link has confidence in the ability of the newly elected national president of the Nigerian Medical Association, Professor Afekide Omoti, to lead the body to new heights. The governor, in a statement by his chief press secretary, Dr. Patrick Ebojele, on Tuesday described Omoti's emergence as well-deserved and a recognition of his excellence, professionalism, and years of dedicated service to humanity. He described development as a source of pride to Edo State and a testament to the quality of professionals the state has continued to produce. The governor expressed confidence that Professor Omoti will bring his wealth of experience, integrity, and leadership capacity to bear in steering the affairs of the association to new heights over the next 2 years. While wishing him a successful tenure, Okpebolo assured him of the support and goodwill of the government and people of Edo State as it takes on the new national responsibility. Professor Omoti, a consultant ophthalmologist, emerged victorious during the NMA Annual General Congress and Delegates Meeting held in Kano on Saturday, May 2nd, 2026, polling 253 votes to defeat his closest rival, Dr. Nusa Lansi Orue, who secured 143 votes. Away from that, men of the Edo State Special Security Squad, Operation Flush Out Cultists,

0: away from that, men of the Edo State Special Security Squad, Operation Flushout Cultists. Spokesperson for the squad, Noah Idemudia, accused some Okaigeles across communities in Edo State of allegedly aiding violent crimes, saying intelligence reports suggest that sophisticated weapons used in dead
1: being found or the appended court members in your community, and in the process we find any gun that is not registered, it's not being permitted for your usage, you will face the wrath of the law squarely. There will be no mercy. You will be treated like a criminal.
0: On the

0: as in your community, and in the process we find any gun that is not registered, it's not being permitted for your usage, you will face the wrath of the law squarely. There will be no mercy. You will be treated like a criminal.
1: On the two side operations against violent crimes across the state, woman and a teenager.

Sarah have described the ruling as a travesty and miscarriage of justice, arguing that the judgment was legally and procedurally flawed. The organization stated that its notice of appeal will be amended after obtaining the certified true copy of the judgment to include additional portions, highlighting what it called defects.

later arrested after his bank account was restricted, and he honored an invitation by the Economic and Financial Crimes Commission. He maintained that his statement was made voluntarily and without intimidation. In a ruling, Justice Abdul Malik ordered a trial within trial to determine the admissibility of the statements and video evidence.

Welcome back. And in sports, Nigeria will host the CAF Award Ceremony on the 48th Ordinary General Assembly of the Confederation of Af-

have arrested 12 suspected cultists in fresh raid around Benin City. APC appeal panel has received 19 petitions over Rivers Assembly primaries. Cleric has told the court how he warned coup plotters against their plans when they reached to him for prayers. Do remember that the continued unity of Nigeria is a collective responsibility. Be sure to play a part.

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Give me a better angle on that. VAR said, I'll get you a better angle. Ref said, I don't think there is much in that at all. 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VAR, yeah, okay.

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killing of a young man in front of the gate of the University of Benin on Sunday. The raids covered a Kosodin, Isio, 19th Street to Bar, Old Street of S&T Barracks, and Airport Road, among other locations. Similarly, the Edo State Police Command says it has arrested 55 suspected kidnappers and rescued 58 victims between March and May this year. The Commissioner of Police, Monday Agbonika, disclosed this while presenting the command's operational scorecard in Benin City. He said the arrests were part of intensified operations against violent crimes across the state. The police reports also revealed that 15 suspected cultists, 8 armed robbery suspects, 15 murder suspects, and 3 suspects linked to unlawful possession of firearms were arrested within the period, while 23 suspects were apprehended over rape and defilement cases. Moving on, the All Progressives Congress APC says its appeal panel for River State House of Assembly primaries.

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decision of the federal government to exempt candidates seeking admission into the Nigeria Certificate of Education NCE program from writing the Unified Tertiary Matriculation Examination, warning that this policy could further weaken standards in the teaching profession. At the sensitization workshop for teachers, the

often produce teachers in the education sector. And he also went on to say that it is not good for us to have the teachers being the ones that could not get admission into other tertiary institutions. Now, if you recall, this new stance by the NET the chairman of the NET to an admission to UTME. Now, at a meeting, the Minister of Education said that this policy takes effect from the 2026-2027 admission exercise. It also applies to candidates that are seeking admission

achieve that 150. Some people feel like this would further decline the quality of education in Nigeria. I mean, this is coming at a time when I think it was last Wednesday that we had to discuss what the Moneypoint CEO had said, that he was experiencing difficulties in filling vacant positions because of the quality of people that he was interviewing. We'll take a look at what's happening in Rivers APC. During the screening exercise that was conducted,

0: difficulties in filling vacant positions because of the quality of people that he was interviewing. We'll take a look at what is happening in Rivers APC. During this screening exercise that was conducted,
1: was one of the highest level of education that everybody aspires for back in the days. Standard of educational attainment, you know, that qualifies you into tertiary education.

sign voter cards, submission of unsworn affidavits, and failure to provide party membership slips or cards. These are some of the reasons that you're given for screening out some of the aspirants, especially those in Rivers State. So, is this just them following due process to ensure that everything is put right in order? There's some people, I think, that there's some foul play involved. But we've also seen rebuttal coming from the minister of the FCT and him saying, I have nothing to do with this. So there's also the story that we had left at

0: take a look at this issue brought up this morning on Dialogue. All right, that's we had joined us via telephone, is Mr. Wale Adekoya, all the way from Lagos State. Good morning, Mr. Wale.
1: Good morning to you, Ben Kadri. Morning to Glorious Glory, the good people of Benin, Edo State, Nigeria, and the world. Today is not Tuesday, it's Wednesday, and you know what? It's a wonderful day to be on radio, so why not let's get the show going?
0: All right, then.
2: It's great to have you, Mr. Wale. Welcome.
1: Thank you so much. I appreciate you.
0: All right, Mr. Wale, let's start by taking a look at what has raised debate across the country.

is within a body jump. People end up polytechnic. I know my late elder brother, I mean, God rest his soul, you know, he walked straight into Lagos State, Lasco Tech then. He's not a university now, or something like that. Now, so the question, why Java? The first generation university, professional course in medicine, do you know what they are scoring? In the university I work, if you don't have 270, you can't even study nursing. If you don't have 270 and above or 260 and above, you can't do law. While other courses may be as low as 160, the question is, let's have a fair playground. So for me, it's not a

0: standard for people seeking admission to, you know, do some sort of quality control and to as well manage competition. So do you all see sense in this argument that they are, putting forward?
1: Excellent. Now we are getting to the heart of the conversation. I agree with you. That's why I said, jam, do we need it? Yes. How joint is jam? How uniform is jam? What's the cutoff of OAU IFE? What's the cutoff of Dunamis Sound in school? Maybe you want state school in the north or in the south or whatever you. How joint is this jam? So that's another argument. So I'm just saying that while it is okay, particularly this jam, this current Oluyede jam, Professor Ishaq

0: section, maybe next week when we are this show, I will go around to give you the jam score of many of these airlines and even state schools. Are you going to use 160 to enter the state university? It is a benchmark, and our listeners, the world should understand how it works.
1: All right. There has been some kickback from JAMB regarding the end.

0: understand how it works.
1: All right. All right. There has been some kickback from JAMB regarding the
0: people can reject the disability at any school. Although my case is different because a profession place to become a teacher. When you graduate as an AC holder, you still go and queue behind somebody who has an ONG

0: seem to be supporters or loyalists to the FCT minister, while the disqualified APC politician aspirant seem to belong to the governor of River State, or a loyalist to the governor of River State. Now, when Wike was confronted, he had to tell them that
1: I don't know how he manages to pull this stuff together. I mean, not a fan of his style, but sincerely, that gentleman needs to be studied, you know, as a politician.
0: But because you're calling him a gentleman, meanwhile, he say, you always say, look, I'm not a gentleman in politics.
1: I ran out of speaking. He's the Minister of the Federal Republic. And so long as he's operating within the law, that means he's a gentleman. Maybe the kind of gentleman is a certain Nicola Popovic. I'm not a gentleman at all. You know, I look at him over the list. Now, my issue is this. The whole thing will be, he said he's going to have a baby, but I don't know what happened in that room. Really, I don't know what the most still looking for. You blow hot today, you blow cold. But I don't want to dwell on speculation too much. Let APC know these names. Say speculation, under speculation. Let's get the list. Who are who? And at times when I hear supporters of Fumara begin to wonder, who exactly are these people? You know, what is the political clout? I think Fumara should leave the space of

0: within the political party of the state and realm. And on the other hand, there are permitted
1: together. So indeed it's a coalition. And the power brokers of River State, the weight is too heavy. Their gathering is too heavy for anyone to walk against them. Also, I can tell you that 80% of the big politicians in River State, they are together.

0: Okay.
1: I'm eating the

0: Updates on the hour. I am Gloria Vitalis saying thanks for listening. Good morning.
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1,000, 2,000, 3,000, 1 million, 2 million, 3 million, 600 billion, and the last kobo. Oh yes, we follow the money. It's all about the business and the business of business. The gains and the losses. The bulls and bears. The rise and falls. The risk and the satisfaction of seeing the last kobo rise to millions.

stronger African economic integration at Nairobi summit. Minister of Finance says new tax act about building trust, not just raising revenue. The National Pension Commission says pensioners in limbo as a state for to activate law.

is on track to becoming a modern city before the end of his administration's first term. The governor said this on Tuesday when he inspected several ongoing infrastructure projects across Edo South Senatorial District. The governor, who expressed satisfaction with the level of work done at the various project sites, said his administration has made visible progress in road construction and erosion control projects across the state.

0: captain of the squad, Noah Idemudia, accused some Okagiles across communities in Edo State for allegedly aiding violent crimes, saying intelligence reports suggest that sophisticated weapons used in deadly attacks are often traced to communities within the state.
1: That most of these sophisticated weapons, these weapons that they use in carry out these deadly assassination activities here in Edo State, comes from communities. The governor is passing this warning to every Okagile in Edo State. If your community is being found, or we apprehend court members in your community, and in the process we find any gun that is not registered, it's not being permitted for your usage, you will face the wrath of the law squarely. There will be no mercy. You will be treated

interaction with state's head of service, the director claims implementation remains poor in many states. Oluworora stressed that pension reforms was not optional, describing it as a constitutional obligation and a key requirement for fiscal sustainability. She warned that the states that fails to implement the reforms risk creating hardship for future retirees. Coming up in a moment on our entertainment news this morning, Nollywood star Alex Ikubo dies at 40. Details in a moment. Please stay with us.

administrators from across the continent. The Calford Nari General Assembly traditionally brings together President of African Football's 54-member association, representative of the six zonal unions, and senior officials from across the continent. The CAF Awards ceremony remains the continent's flagship event, celebrating African

African Economic Integration at Nairobi Summit. Elsewhere, the Minister of Finance and Coordinating Minister of the Economy, Mr. Taiwo Udeli, has said that the new tax act were not just about raising revenue, but building trust among members of the Nigerian public. And finally, the National Pension Commission has said thousands of civil servants continued

So we see God as faithful God. So when Jesus shows up in the world, revealing to us the true character of God, what he shows us is a God who is gracious, who has steadfast love, and who is faithful to us. Praise God. Now, this love of God is not something, God is not yet seen us,

Now, put yourself in Jephthah's shoes. If you were Jephthah, what would you do? That who came out first from your house is your only child. Now, that story, like other stories in the Bible, have a redemptive connection. That story shows us where God found himself. The just saved. And that's the difference between religion and Christianity. Religion is man trying to do for himself to appease God. But Christianity is God providing the sacrifice for himself. And all you have to do is to put your trust, glory to God,

Romans chapter 1 verse 16, Paul says, "For I am not ashamed of the gospel of Christ, for it is the power of God unto salvation to everyone that believes." Verse 17, "For in the gospel is the righteousness of God revealed," how God makes men right with himself, "and it's from start to finish

our faith in Jesus, now we are taken out of Adam, we are put in Christ. Just as we received all the negativity from Adam, we now receive everything positive from Christ. Somebody say amen. That's what Jesus came to do. Is that these are all expressions of his love. One more time, tell the person beside you, your sins are forgiven by the sacrifice of Jesus. Romans chapter 8 and verse 32. It says, God, who did not spare his own son. Watch it. Who did not spare his own son, but gave him up for us all. How will he not also, watch that word, along with him, freely give us how many things? All things. Not the word freely. If it's coming from God, it must be free. If it's coming from God, it must be free. That's why it's called grace. Everything God does is because of his grace. And if it's grace, then it's free. Now, I like what Chip

essence of true faith is love for give, or what just gave, what he has given, like he gave it. Glory to God. And he came with Jesus. When I put my faith in Jesus, he gave me all things. So how do I respond to that? With thanksgiving. Father, thank you that with Jesus I have all things. Then I say, Father, open my eyes to see all you have given to me in Christ Jesus. Because when I see it in my mind, in my consciousness, I'm able to walk into it. Hallelujah. Hallelujah. Hallelujah. And one of the beautiful things about this is to know that God now receives us as his sons. He now receives us as his children. 1 John 3, what manner of love is

0: 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You are healed. 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

every consigned man and woman, you with the waist pain, body pain, or you get infection, we're not going to come off for body. If you get sickness, where they make you they feel like say you will not sabi your body again, Oyana, make you a car coming to us for our stand, though, our stand 18. Now we turn that put for inside the museum for Ring Road for the Abba Trade Fair with the Shelley for inside Benin City. Whether an infection they do you, or you get injured, we not agree here. Abi you be man, where your body not agree answer you as man, you will be woman who call, you not get dressed sick of picking matter, or you make you carry come with us for inside stand 18 for museum for Ring Road roundabout for Benin City. We still a deal on issue which concern injury we not agree finish. Say you be person we get injury, and you don't take but you not agree come out, run come with us for our stand, stand 18. Stand number 18 for inside museum for Ring Road roundabout for Benin City. You will be say your body, you not sabi am again. Make you come see us, make we do better check for your body to let you know waiting, not follow for say your body and how you will taste summer and come out one time. You will be say you be man. You know the fee answer your name for inside room. Not go to read newspaper, make you come meet us. Make we check you. And you will be say you be madam. We will be say you not get joy as a concern picking matter. We carry waka.

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excited tonight. Up next, we're taking it back to, you know, the early 2000s still. I'm talking about Fuande Cole and the Mohit era. This next record came at a period many fans will consider one of the greatest era in Nigerian pop music history. And this next record is off his debut album, Mohit Mohit. The record became a party anthem, you know, partly because of how effortless he blended vocals, melody, and straight appeal. I'm talking about none other than a classic right there from the OG Fuande Cole. This is Taboo. Keep it locked right here. It's KU 92.7

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Thank you so much. 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Just last week,

0: I say, in the last, you know, couple of years, you know, just together as friends, you know, talking about life and our dreams. But, you know, it's been a while that I saw this person, and just, if you got what you're saying, if you can, please call me back and speak up. 0706263-9275-09055. Hello, Maury. I'm acting up this evening. Hello?
1: Hello?
0: Yes, good evening.
1: Mike.
0: Oh, okay, Michael, welcome back.
1: I want you to play me.

0: 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I'm acting up this
1: evening.
0: Hello?
2: Hello?
0: Yes, good evening.
2: Mike.
0: Oh, okay, Michael, welcome back.
2: I want you to play me
0: 0-9-0-5-5-2-3.

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1: Hello?
0: Yes, good evening.
1: Mike?
0: Oh, okay, Michael, welcome back.
1: I want you to play me
0: 0905532.
1: Ed, before that, she's been prostituting and was her leg.